the sun goes down and the night moves on, the time is right to enjoy yourself.

Never thought that you was like this. 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I just spent a half a meal on a chandelier. Now you try and cut me off like a light switch. Try and stay in Ali, saying that you need some time to breathe. 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
1: 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Like my favorite song going round and round my head. 5 days

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I'm up in the party, I'm glad that I got you, and it's alright. You got you a partner, and cut.